0: as much as we try to pretend like love is this easy thing, it's not. No matter the relationship that you have, love is complicated, whether it is love with your children, a partner, family, friends. Love is complicated, and we pretend that it's this easy thing and it shouldn't hurt, but I don't think that that's true.
1: Vous êtes à l'écoute des mercredis bonbons, tapez-les du matin sur les ondes de Chiz 94.3.

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1: Here I come for you, just lay down. Here I come for you, just lay down.

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I made it look like it was difficult, but did it easy. You know the name. Might ride a track like locomotive train. 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I'm spilling while I'm eating. I show the stain. Everything in the